I said, I'm going to get you. I said, I'm going to get you. 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

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A band is blowing Dixie, double fall time. You feel alright when you hear the music ring.

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And Harry doesn't mind if he doesn't make the scene. He's got a daytime job, he's doing all right.